Yes, the bad times in life is like a telephone. You never know when it's a go ring. But when it ring, just pick it up and receive. When you finish, put down the receiver and carry on. 'Cause the sun will always shine.

0: műsorszám termékmegjelenítést tartalmazott.
1: Angol nyelvű hírek a Retro Rádióban.
2: Viral menopause trend, what to know about it according to a doctor. Good morning, I'm Eva Bahn and you're listening to the English news section in 15 minutes. A viral trend claims that a combination of common over-the-counter medications, specifically an allergy drug and an acid reducer, can ease symptoms of perimenopause and menopause. According to CNN, the trend involves taking a combination of an antihistamine along with famotidine. This idea has spread widely on social media platforms, where some women have reported improvements in menopausal symptoms such as hot flashes, flushing, skin itching and even low energy and brain fog. CNN wellness expert Dr. Liana Venn, an emergency physician and adjunct associate professor at George Washington University, says that the origin appears to come from anecdotal reports and online communities, not from scientific journals and clinical trials. She adds, these medications are not approved by the U.S. Food and Drug Administration to treat menopausal symptoms. Positive thoughts may boost the immune system according to research that points to a connection between the mind and our body's natural defenses. According to The Guardian, scientists have found people who used positive thinking to boost activity in the brain's reward system responded better to vaccination, with their immune systems producing more antibodies than others after having the shot. The work doesn't mean being hopeful can rid people of disease, but hints at the potential for mental strategies to help the immune system fight infections and even attack tumors to keep them at bay. It's the first demonstration in humans, in what seems to be a causal manner, that if you learn how to recruit your reward system in the brain, the effectiveness of immunization increases, said Talma Hendler, a professor of psychiatry and neuroscience at Tel Aviv University. The effect may prove useful in boosting patients' immune systems, but larger trials are needed to show if there is any clear medical benefit. Dr. Tamar Koren, a co-author, said the team was investigating whether other parts of the immune system were also affected, such as that responsible for inflammation. Previous work has shown that positive expectations can benefit patients with some medical problems, as seen in the placebo effect. And while animal studies suggest that activating the brain's reward system can boost immune defenses, the picture in humans has been less clear. Three of her dusky jazz-infused soul songs are in Spotify's viral top 50. The most popular, a dreamy ballad called Into the Blue, has been played more than 5 million times. According to BBC News, if Sienna Rose continues on this trajectory, she could become one of the year's hottest new stars. There's only one problem. All the signs indicate she's not real. Streaming service Deezer, which has developed tools to tackle AI music, told the BBC that many of her albums and songs on the platform are detected and flagged as computer-generated. Experts suggest you look closer and you see the indications of an AI artist. Rose has no social media presence, has never played a gig, has no videos and has released an improbable number of songs in a short space of time. Then, according to experts, there's the music itself. Songs like Into the Blue and Breath Again sit neatly next to Norah Jones or Alicia Keys, full of jazzy guitar lines and buttery smooth vocals. But many listeners have noted what they have identified as AI artifacts. AI software is becoming so sophisticated that clone artists are competing with genuine musicians. A backlash against AI music is growing. Last year, artists including Paul McCartney, Kate Bush, Damon Albarn, The Pet Shop Boys and Annie Lennox released a silent album protesting against companies who train their AI models on copyrighted work without permission. Artist, inventor and anatomist Leonardo da Vinci was the definition of a Renaissance man, and scientists are aiming to unlock the secrets of his genius on a genetic level. But there's just one wrinkle. More than 500 years after his death in 1519, Leonardo's DNA has proved virtually impossible to locate. According to CNN, he never had children, and his gravesite in France was destroyed during the French Revolution. In the absence of verified remains, scientists participating in the Leonardo da Vinci project have taken an inventive approach, sampling artifacts associated with the Italian polymath for DNA. Leonardo left behind a wealth of paintings, drawings and letters, things he would have touched that may still contain traces of genetic material today. The project team swept a drawing that was possibly created by the master artist. Together with a wealth of environmental DNA, including from bacteria, plants, animal and fungi, the team uncovered a matching sequence of Y chromosomes from a male. The study doesn't claim that the DNA belongs to Leonardo, but the team believes it has established a method and framework that can be used to investigate other artifacts. If the same Y chromosome sequence is consistently found across items, it could potentially be the key to assembling Leonardo's genome, said study co-author Dr. Charles Lee, professor at the Jackson Laboratory for Genomic Medicine in Farmington, Connecticut. Tracking down the artist's DNA could provide insights into his brilliant capabilities. The team believes that he had unusually high visual acuity, or the ability to see things in a more detailed way than the average person, based on his artwork. The lifespan of fish appears to be drastically reduced by pesticides, a study has found. The Guardian reports that even low levels of common agricultural pesticides can stunt the long-term lifespan of fish, according to research led by Jason Rohr, a biologist at the University of Notre Dame in Indiana. Signs of aging accelerated when fish were exposed to the chemicals, according to the study published in Science, which could have implications for other organisms. Chemical safety regulations tend to focus on short-term exposure to high doses of pesticides and other chemicals, but the study focused on long-term exposure. Low doses of pesticides are widespread in the environment, so their effects should be studied and understood, the authors said. The research found that while short-term exposure to high doses did not appear to cause these aging issues, though it did cause high toxicity and death in fish, the researchers concluded that it was long-term exposure to low doses that drove the changes. The scientists added that reduced lifespan was particularly problematic because older fish often contribute disproportionately to reproduction, genetic diversity, and population stability. The world's biggest film industry has a new breakout star, artificial intelligence. According to BBC News, while Indian cinema is embracing AI far more readily than Hollywood, the use of the technology isn't pleasing everyone. Across India's diverse movie industry, AI is not just a curiosity harnessed by emerging filmmakers. It has penetrated the daily workflow of big-budget film production. From de-aging veteran actors to voice cloning and visualizing scenes before they are shot, AI is seeping into every pore of filmmaking in India. Some studios have quickly fallen in love with the technology, but it brings with it new risks and ethical quandaries. Filmmakers argue that, unlike human artists, AI lacks the emotional depth, cultural nuances, and human intuition that are key to great screenwriting. Small changes in diet, exercise, and sleep may extend life by a year when put into practice together, while making larger changes could provide more than 9 additional years of life, according to a new study reported by CNN. Combining changes in diet, sleep, and exercise also increased health span, or the number of years a person may live without major health complaints. Lead study author Nick Kummel, a research fellow in physical activity, lifestyle and population health at the University of Sydney, said, using scientific modeling, he and his team found combining as little as 5 additional minutes of sleep, 2 minutes of moderate to vigorous physical activity, such as brisk walking or taking the stairs, and an additional half a cup of vegetables a day might lengthen life by a year. The greatest gain in longevity, 9.35 years, and health span, 9.46 years, came with the combination of an addition of 42 to 103 minutes of exercise and sleeping between 7 and 8 hours a day, while also eating an extremely healthy diet that included fish, whole grains, vegetables and fruits. All of the gains reported in this study are theoretical, Kummel said and added, we cannot claim a direct causal effect from the lifestyle patterns. These findings should therefore be interpreted as expected or projected benefits under assumed behavioral variations rather than confirmed effects of an intervention. Pink noise, a staticky sound that's supposed to help people fall asleep, may actually worsen your rest, a new study found. According to NBC News, pink noise, like white noise, contains all the frequencies humans can hear, but it plays lower frequencies more prominently. Sounds that are used for different types of brain stimulation or relaxation are assigned a color based on how their noise spectrum matches with a colored light spectrum. White noise plays all frequencies at the same intensity, and white light combines all the visible light colors. Pink noise has been compared to sounds of rain and ocean waves. Research on its benefits for memory and sleep has been mixed. University of Pennsylvania researchers conducted a seven-night sleep lab study involving 25 healthy adults to determine the effect of environmental noise, pink noise, and earplugs on sleep quality. The study found that pink noise reduced the time spent in REM sleep by more than 18 minutes, a crucial sleep stage for mood regulation and mental focus. Dr. Matthias Bassner, professor of psychiatry at the University of Pennsylvania, Perelman School of Medicine, and the study's lead author said he didn't expect pink noise to disturb sleep to that degree. It's unclear why the pink noise disturbed the REM phase, although constant auditory input could inhibit brain processes responsible for sleep, Bassner said. Pink noise did help participants sleep through traffic sounds, but earplugs were more useful for blocking it out. The American Society of Plastic Surgeons, the nation's largest professional organization for plastic surgeons, recommended that gender-affirming surgeries be delayed until patients turn 19, reports CNN. As the position statement reads, it doesn't seek to deny or minimize the reality of any patient's distress, and it does not question the authenticity of any patient's experience. Instead, ASPS affirms that truly humane, ethical, and just care, particularly for children and adolescents, must balance compassion with scientific rigor, developmental considerations, and concern for long-term welfare. The statement is not a clinical guideline, the document notes. The society also did not do an independent evidence assessment or take other steps that would be involved in setting new care guidelines. After more than a decade of global consultation, polycystic ovary syndrome, PCOS, a condition that affects one in eight women, has been renamed. According to The Guardian, the hormonal disorder, estimated to impact 170 million women worldwide, will now be known as polyendocrine metabolic ovarian syndrome, PMOS. The renaming was spearheaded by the endocrinologist Professor Helena Teedy, the director of Melbourne's Monash Centre for Health Research and Implementation. For too long, experts including Teedy say the misleading nature of the term polycystic in PCOS contributed to delayed diagnosis and inadequate medical care. PMOS is hoped to better reflect the condition's complex nature, which affects not only the reproductive system in people assigned female at birth, but also the metabolism and the risk of diabetes and cardiovascular disease. Research found it is caused by an imbalance of hormones, the chemical messengers in the body. The two main hormones affected are insulin, which controls the way the body manages all fuels, sugars, proteins, and fats, and the androgen group of hormones. Imbalance of these hormones affects multiple systems in the body, including metabolic, mental, skin, and reproductive health, as well as the risk of diabetes and heart disease. Academic articles have discussed renaming the condition since 1995, and in 2012, a forum of PCOS run by the U.S. National Institutes of Health recommended renaming it. It's taken more than a decade to bring it about, TD says, adding, the efforts here are unprecedented. Nobody has put this much effort into a name change ever. Thank you for listening to the English news section. Join us every morning at 4 a.m. and we serve you with interesting and exciting news from all over the world in 15 minutes.
0: A műsorszám termékmegjelenítést tartalmaz. 12 éven aluliak számára nem ajánlott.
1: És most minden idők legnagyobb slágerei az ország leghallgatottabb rádiójában.